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1: 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Engine 2, traffic 3734, 68th Street.
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0: 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Are we canceled?
1: 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Engine 58 for Metro.
2: Metro Fire, if you have traffic for engine 58.
1: 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Were you requesting an ALS rescue cancel on 800?
2: 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Engine 58 handled.
1: 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Rescue 66, injury 6109, South Crenshaw. Rescue 809, assault 838, East 6th Street. Engine 64, traffic 730, West El Segundo Boulevard.
2: Canceled.
1: 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Rescue 65, LAPD has no unit assigned, no ETA available.

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Engine 26 Assault, 1540 South St. Andrews Place. Rescue 62 is falling, 4237 South Moore Street.

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1: 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Fire department not needed, PD only for a report.
0: 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Rescue 57, full block 239, West 96.
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0: 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Engine 61, traffic intersection of Wilshire and Courtyard.

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0: 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There seems to be a power outage in the area that we're operating.
1: White Force 35, roger.

12 Rubbish Fire, Northbound 110 at Bridewell. 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

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You can show them back in quarters. We're available.

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2: The SDR reported that some hit through a metal pole into high voltage wires adjacent to pole number 63537 Mary. CWP took their equipment here.
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Nitro from Flight 45, are we canceled? This is canceled per prim.

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We've covered the 405 South from Western to Vermont. Unable to locate. Here's patient's GOA.

0: 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We're available from our last sensor. 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

0: 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I'm responding as truck 93.
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0: 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Let's continue. It's 6, Rescue 5, 2, Difficult Respirations, 141 Normandy. It's Rescue 26, Autoverse Pedestrian, 2209 South, 7th Avenue.
1: Manchester 57, we located the patient. Corrected address to be 1855 West Manchester.

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We'll take that run for the engine, show them in quarters, and throw us in route.

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We find nothing. Do you have anything further?

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They made contact with the patient. It's going to be on 23rd Street and 6th.

0: 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Also, if you could identify if there's a slip or dock number. We see if that's the Cerritos office. Not sure if that's going to be the exact address.
1: 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We've added boat

0: 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The patient's GOA left the rollover abandoned vehicle in the middle of the street. I think it's LAPD.
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1: Engine 49, roger. Battalion 5. Battalion 5, task force 35, engine 6, grass fire, northbound 101 at Santa Monica.

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1: Ranger 52, you've been added into incident 15-19. Engine 35, you can cancel. 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

dispatcher from Rescue 6 on scene 340 North Madison. You have a room number. This is a large homeless shelter.

0: 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This is a locked
1: 458 traffic, intersection Westmont 8th. 6, roger. 57 injury, 1612, Manchester.
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Person in 203 states.

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1: 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Rescue 833, allergic reaction, 6501 South Broadway. Engine and Rescue 59, overdose, intersection of Salt Hill, Santa Monica Boulevard.
2: Engine 34, rubbish fire, intersection of Crenshaw across the Santa Monica Freeway.

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0: 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Life Force 21, Rescue 46, we have nothing further. 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
1: 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Rescue 79, you can discontinue.

0: 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Rescue 809, roger. Engine 14, traffic accident, intersection of Vernon and Central.
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0: 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LAPD is requesting for you to return to the scene. Potential auto pit.
1: Yeah, Metro, patient declined transportation. We'll return to the scene. I wasn't sure if the person struck the DOT officer on purpose or not.
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2: 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We don't find anyone matching description on the notes. Do you have anything further?

0: Let's say 14, Southside shows the call just east of the intersection, Vernon and Central. We'll try the call back.
1: Roger, 14, roger that. We got a circle the area.
0: SK 29, abdominal pain, 5940 West Carlos Avenue.

0: 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We return to the scene. 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
1: 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We have nothing further.
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0: 64 diabetic emergency, 929 East 119th Street, Cross of South, Wadsworth Avenue. Rescue 801. Rescue 801, person down, intersection of Alcazar and Soto.
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0: Engine 63, that's rescue 867 from quarters. Rescue 894. Rescue 894, person down 3740 South Crenshaw Boulevard, cross of West Coliseum Street. Engine 46, traffic northbound 110 freeway at exposition.

0: 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We could take that call and place over engine.
1: Rescue 846, press and route. Been attached to the traffic northbound 110 at Exposition. Rescue 846, we're going to keep engine 46 on this incident. Incident is on the freeway. Engine 46, continue through.

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0: 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Pushing down 3740 South Crenshaw Boulevard, cross West Coliseum. Engine 43, Rescue 92, chest pain 3456 South Manning Avenue.

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0: 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Rescue 814, injury, 1135 East 21st Street.
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Engine 1, traffic, northbound 110 freeway.

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Engine Rescue 94, Psychiatric Emergency, 3920 South Hillcrest.

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Rescue 20, chest pain, 1706 Bellevue Avenue. 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
0: 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Rescue 837 to the overdose, 11250 West Santa Monica Boulevard, cross of South Beloit.

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294 unconscious, 2953 South Harcourt Avenue. Life Force 37, Rescue 71, cardiac arrest, 10795 West Wilshire. Rescue 52, engine 82, chest pain, 5310 West Fountain Avenue. Engine and Rescue 94, cardiac arrest, 2953 South Harcourt Avenue, across of Jefferson Boulevard.

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Rescue 861 on the radio. Sick person 1348 Spaulding Avenue, across at the Long Creek. Engine 43 traffic, intersection of Robertson and Santa Monica. FR9, person down, 325 East 7th.

0: Engine 43, we'll contact CHP. Looks like it's on Robertson, intersecting the Santa Monica Freeway. That's 38, Studrick's intersection of Anaheim and Marine. That's 14, Paul, intersection of Lima and Vernon. Engine 43, CHP reports it to be on the westbound on-ramp.
1: 43.

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Engine and Rescue 26, seizure 1540 South St. Andrews Place.

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Rescue 26, Vesson Route. Rescue 33, Salt, intersection of 67th and Figueroa.

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1: 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Rescue 112, chemical investigation, 617 15th Street.

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0: Metro from Hazmat 48. Can you get a hold of LAPD and figure out why they are staging waiting for us?
1: Hazmat 48, Roger, we'll check with LAPD, see if they have any information about that.
2: 49, 658, 25 Sunset.

0: Hazmat 48. We're making a face-to-face with LAPD right now. Advise if you got any information for me.
1: Hazmat 48, Roger. Rescue 112 is the one that notified us LAPD wants them to stage. LAPD operators have no information about staging at this time.

0: Guardian for Metro, the only information that LAPD had, they were just talking to their resources, and they stated it now clear to enter.
1: Metro from Hazmat 48, roger.
2: Metro just 76, we have an updated location. We're going to be northbound 101, just south of Parkin.
0: Engine 76, roger. Northbound 101, south of Parkin.

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0: 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Engine 27, person down, cameras in Highland. Engine 33 Metro, PD has a 5-minute ETA.
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0: 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We're confirming the address is 10955. We're not finding that address here.
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0: Metro Rescue 37. We're just confirming the address is 10955. We do have UCLA PD at 10995. We just want to make sure we're in the ramp apartment complex here.
1: Rescue 37, we just got their dispatch on the line confirming, but it is reported by UCLA PD. Rescue 37, yes, 10995.

0: 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Will you add us to incident 1881?
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Are we clear down here? Engine 58 leaking natural gas, 855 South Lucer Street. Engine 464 rubbish fire intersection of Vernon and Western.

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1: 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We have nothing further.
0: Roger, false. 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Probably had a different nurse next.

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0: 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Do you have the RP on the line with you?
1: Life Force 11, no, this is reported by an elevator company. Bridge 8167 3rd. Edge of 38, rubbish fire intersection of Marine and Q Street.

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Responded to VHIC 95, Northbound 5, transition to San Bernardino. Channel 7 responded to TACV 18-18.

0: Mount Forest 2 is on scene northbound 5 freeway across of the 10 transition. We do have one car wedged underneath the bridge structure. I'll let you know if we have a extrication problem, how many patients we have. Continue the assignment right now.
1: Task Force 2, roger. It is responding to the physical rescue northbound 5 transition road to the eastbound San Bernardino Freeway. Task Force 2 is on scene. They have one car wedged underneath the bridge structure. All units continue through. Battalion 1, can we show you route?

0: 8505 Evermont.
1: Metro Task Force to updated size up here. We do have a extrication problem. Continue the assignment.
0: Task Force 2, roger. All units continue through.

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1: 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It appears to be a false, so check the elevators. Nobody's stuck in any of them.
0: Life Force 11, roger.

0: 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Do you have a callback? Looks like Eddie County is on scene, probably on the same call.
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0: 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Have you made patient contact? Bust up with a red shirt and pants.
1: Metro SK 14 at the negative. Wouldn't have anybody from that description, but LA County seems to have a patient.
0: Roger, does that patient meet the description?
1: Metro 814, standby. We're checking.

0: Metro from Battalion 1. We're on scene here at the northbound 5 freeway. We have one vehicle wedged underneath the 5 freeway on-ramp off of State Street. We have no patients. This is going to be A14 CHP notify coroner. Will be known as State Street IC. We're going to handle with the units on scene.
1: State Street, I see, Roger. We'll notify the coroner.

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1: Maitre 14, we have not made contact with anybody. We're here in front of the Yoshino with the lights.

0: 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We're going to check. 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
0: 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Metro Vision 112, I'm canceling 848. Attached paramedic rescue, hypotensive. 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

0: 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We just spoke to someone at the bus stop. 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We just spoke to another passerby. 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
1: Roger. 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

0: 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We're on scene. There's no answer at the door. Can you check the callback?
1: Confirming that's Rescue 62. Rescue 62, be advised, you're badly broken. Also, your callback was a voicemail. We have nothing further. Rescue 34, chest pain 3795. Doubling.

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0: I'm at Jim Rescue 848. We're in the alley behind the address and a block. 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
1: Rescue 848, stand by. We'll check with the ARC-D. Meet you in the alley. 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

0: 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The RP states the gate is not locked.
1: Metro 848 with that traffic for us. Can you repeat?
0: Rescue 848. The RP states the gate is unlocked. Rescue 48, be advised, the RP is unable to come down. Gate is open. Rear sliding glass door is open as well.
1: Roger, roger. 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
0: 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Rescue 848, be advised, the RP is unable to come down.

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Number 96 person, 232 East, 2nd Street.

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Flight Force 33, Rescue 833, respond to the sick person. 6310 South Figueroa Street.

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1: Yeah, Metro 5 from LifeWorks 2, southbound 5 at 4th. We find nothing. 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
0: 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We have nothing further.
1: 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We're going to call this a call.
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1: I'm pressing 26 person down, 2633 South Hall Hill Avenue.

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Engine Rescue 35, cardiac arrest 4645, West Hollywood Boulevard.

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1: 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Engine 64, discontinue. Rescue 37, abdominal pain, intersection Wilshire at Berry Avenue. Engine 3, rescue 20.

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0: Last unit, repeat. Metro BP82, we're on scene here at Bronson. We got no answer at the door. You see your comments about a callback going to voicemail. We're going to call it a false. APA2, roger. 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

0: 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The patient is standing in the alley still behind the address. 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

0: 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Either one invest a 210 West Temple.
1: Metro P13 is on scene. Do you have a specific business? Because it doesn't appear to be a 3470. It stops at 3460.
0: AP13 will check. This was a landline coming in from this address to suite 1100.

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1: Metro AP-13, that's affirmative. It's in the back of the building.
0: Roger. 233, risky 46, difficult respiration, 6346, Estrella.

Yeah, Metro Fire Rescue 36. We're responding, Trust Ralph. Could you double check the callback? This may be 1064 Bayview in 85 District. I'm familiar with this chronic caller.

0: 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Rescue 36, you were correct. We have a better address. You can discontinue. Engine 40, Rescue 36, cancel.
1: 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Show us that course.

0: 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HN 34, person down Arlington and 39.
1: 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Engine's got hose on the ground.

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0: 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Metro from Rescue 34, we're at the intersection of Arlington and 39th. We find no patient. Do you have anything further?
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HA-62. HA-62, rescue 43, if crush operations, 3951 South East Boulevard. Rescue 43,

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0: 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Whiskey 33, inches 57, Chessman, 843 West 69th Street.
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0: 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We're going to head over there right now. 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

Metro for 5494. 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Lifeforce 94, that was all the information our call take was able to get.

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1: 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Engine 64, we did add rescue 46 to your incident.
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0: 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Can you have the RP buzz us in?
1: 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Skin 19, sick person, 11401, Vandegrift.
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Rescue 811, sick person in the station of Wilshire, Alvarado. 4 sick person, 301 West 1st Street.

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1: 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We're on scene. 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

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AP4, Salt, 800, Alameda. Ranger 14, Mosquito 4, I'm up by intersection 21st, Naomi.

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0: 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We don't find anybody in the intersection. 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
1: Rescue 62, standby. 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Agent 51, sick person 384, Elliott.

Yeah, Metro Finchin, 14. Can you notify LAPD that the dog is at 1358 and a half? This dog has bitten multiple people in the past couple weeks.

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0: 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We're in 35 quarters. You can release some footage, drill.
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Rescue 36, fall, 438 South Gaffney Street. Rescue 866, diabetic, 6115 South 10th Avenue.

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Put us on that run for FR9. Leave them in quarters.

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We found the PR person did not call. 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

9, sick person, intersection of Ramirez Street and Dignus. 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Engine 3, rescue 815, injury 300, North Beaudry Avenue, cross of Angelina.

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2: 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There is no 6309 at this property.

0: 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Agent of Rescue 52, Chestnut, 5656 West Fountain Avenue. Agent 3, report to be 6039.
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0: 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We find no patient matching this description. Anything further?
1: Rescue 9, it's reported to be in front of the Denny's. Nothing further.
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0: 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We're on the 405 northbound. We see no pedestrian on the ground. Do you have anything further?
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Agent of rescue 21, difficult respiration, 5027 South Long Beach Avenue.

0: 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Rescue 850, fall 4338 west per Lead Avenue.
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0: Metro engine 59. We went northbound 405 from Venice up to Olympic. The only thing we saw was a bicycle covered in a blanket. This is not a person. This is a false.
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MSO Life Force 27, were we canceled?

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Engine 41, rescue 835, fall 1734 North Fuller Avenue. Engine 95, unconscious, 8506 South Osage Avenue.

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0: 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Agent 26, Rescue 34, chest pain, 2190 West Adams Boulevard. Life Force 27, traffic, 6677 West Santa Monica Boulevard.

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0: 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Rescue 11, you're canceled. Engine Rescue 5, 9 overdose, 1516 South Sotel. 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Engine 112, medical alarm, 336 West 7th Street. Engine 33, you're canceled. Discontinue. Rescue 857, abdominal pain, 8567 South Broadway.

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1: EMS 6, yes, they just updated their status to transporting Hospital 248. They canceled you on scene. Continue through at your discretion.
0: EMS 6, copy.
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1: 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It's an elevator here. Could this be a downtown address at 336 7th Street?
0: Engine 112, we had an FR-9 on scene of that address downtown. They were not able to locate while you were attached to this one. If you don't find anything there, we have nothing further.
1: Copy that.

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Nashville from Rescue 1, you can place Engine 1 back in quarters. We'll take that run from. Rescue 1, you've been added Engine 1. You're canceled. Discontinue. Engine 46, Rescue 246, Biffle Respiration 4201, South Normandy.

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Yeah, Metro for Flight 415. Are we canceled? Flight 415, yes. Engine 15 in your place. You show your back quarters. Copy, thank you. Rescue 10, you're also canceled. We'll show you available back in quarters.

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Engine 29, Rescue 52, unconscious, intersection of 7th across of Oxford.

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1: 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Intersection of Alpine, crossing Cleveland. Rescue 17, allergic reaction. 1242 South Boyle Avenue.
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1: 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Rescue 804, diabetic, 530 East Ramirez. Rescue 858, sick, 3055 South La Cienega.

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We're on scene. 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There's no address. Could you check the call back? Rescue 858, the RP is no longer on scene. If you're not able to locate there, we have nothing further.

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1: Yeah, man. 26, they said they didn't call. Can you try the call back? See if it's another.
0: Last unit, you're coming in extremely broken. Repeat your transmission.
1: Intro from NJB. 26, they said they didn't call. Try the call back. There's multiple 14.
0: Agent 58, still coming in unreadable, may need a landline, Metro. 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
0: 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Nothing further.
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0: 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We're on scene. We find nobody on the bus stop. 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
0: Rescue 86, the LAPD is reported to be on scene. 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

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Engine 5-7, Rescue 66, seizure 928 West 79th Street. Engine 16, fall intersection Alcazar across San Pablo. Life Force 37, Rescue 59, difficult respirations, 1168 South Barrington.

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0: Transit 38. Confirming PD was attached. This is an assault. The victim wants to make a police report.
1: Transit 38, yes, this is an assault. LAPD is attached.
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0: 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So it's delayed due to heavy traffic.
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Engine 47, injury 4949 East Valley. Rescue 864, back injury 18405 South Vermont.

0: 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I did read your comments. You want to check the callback for a better location?
1: 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Caller was adamant about this address, even though the cell site shows different. We have nothing further.
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1: 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Life Force 12, you're now getting Rescue 801. 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
0: 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We're going to report some of a smell of smoke in the kitchen, that same address. If they want to investigate, if not, we can fill it out, have another engine company respond.
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0: Life Force Rescue 37, person down, southbound 405, cross Santa Monica. Rescue 809 with engine 11 route to the unconscious, 665 South Alvarado. Engine 47 unconscious, 3817 Drysdale.
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0: 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Engine 29, rescue 52, traffic intersection at 3rd, cross of Plymouth.
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0: 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Rescue 806 Back Injury 5165 West Santa Monica.

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0: 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We're getting calls about that intersection.
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1: Engine 13 with Rescue 11, traffic 290 South to Hampshire Avenue crossing 3rd. It's going to be on Channel 4.

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